nothing that you thought was right proved to be true. And everything I thought you'd like

0: there. What about dancing?
1: Dancing, it's okay for me.
0: So you'd rather dance or sing?
1: Dancing, of course.
0: Why?
1: Because, you know, it's kind of nice than singing, just dancing, just do what you want. Just stop singing, it's embarrassing because your voice looks so ugly. And just dance is okay, not singing.
0: Okay, thank you.

0: but that doesn't make them very popular.
1: 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The porter get there, you can't play ball, you can't do this. Then there's the neighbours complaining about the children, telling them to sell you home.
2: But don't you think you call me dirty, you'll get back in a big Nero.
3: How I miss the kiss.

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Where you gone? I know I'm bored. It's been too long. I huff and puff. They all fall off. Rise and shine. They're done and done.

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1: 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They cuffed his wrists. They beat him in their van. He hadn't done a thing, but when they came, of course he ran. And they pursued and they were rude, and he said nothing, he bit his lip. 'Cause if you speak, you'll feel their feet, but if you don't, you'll still get hit. What's the matter with you, my lovely brown-eyed man? How come I can feel you shaking when I take you by the hand? What's the matter with you, my lovely brown-eyed man? How come I can feel you shaking? They want me bad, and how bad I'll be. They keep me poor, they make me sick. They feed me with desires for things that I don't need or want. Stick their needles in my arms. Expensive things I can't afford. They show me rooms furnished with gold, and then they close the doors. What's the matter with you, my lovely brown-eyed man? How come I can feel you shaking when I take you by the hand? What's the matter with you, my lovely brown-eyed man? How come I can feel you shaking? I'm a child of the Gimme More Nation. When they want something, they launch an occupation. They plunder and they pillage. They call it liberation. They're bombing and maiming, stealing and taking. But they lock me up. They paint me a demon for trying to do right by my beautiful children. They're killing for money. They're crippling countries. They're just doing it all beneath a flag that says freedom. Now what's the matter with you? You're lying if you think that my pain isn't your pain, because when I'm hit, you flinch. What's the matter with you, my lovely brown-eyed man? How come I can feel you shaking?

that we, the hundreds of thousands, the millions of women, trans people, men, and youth who are here at the Women's March, we represent the powerful forces of change that are determined to prevent the dying cultures of racism, heteropatriarchy from rising again.

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13: That shit I need.
14: Tape deck. 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
9: Tape would be the ideal medium.
15: And that's that.
16: And that's the...
5: Tape.
16: That's the...
7: Tape.
17: That's just...
5: Tape.
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18: That is a bubbly...
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20: That's just like that.
21: The little piece of tape that I'm going to play on here.

Kill Bill in the pussy wagon. Roll the L, I'ma pump the dragon. Four bars, wife, I never lagging. It's the tomboy in my pants sagging. Tomboy, yeah, you know the deal. Independent, don't taking deals. Little girls, they be in the field. They be so hungry, let me feed your meal. I'm different, I'm different, I'm different.

about my money and my company. I know I got a good heart, tell a hating bitch stay away from me. Outcast, I'm like Andre. Outcast, I'm like Big Boy. 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

songstress. 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

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On it, everyone you love, everyone you know, everyone you ever heard of, every human being who ever was, lived there, on the mote of dust, suspended in a sunbeam.